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0: man with a kid, and this is going to be the most incredible summer of your life. We want to send you to Las Vegas to see Olivia Dean. We'll fly you out there. We'll put you up at the MGM Grand. You'll come down and watch Olivia Dean. You may never come down. It's all courtesy of Capitol Records and the biggest party on the planet. 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
3: My name's Carl Weisecker, and I'm a mentor, a big brother with Big Brothers Big Sisters of Harrisonburg, Rockingham County. I've been a big brother 3 different times over the last 15 years. People ask me how much time it takes or why I became a big. It's really just a few hours a month. We always have a great time together, and I don't see it as something I have to do. It's something I get to do. And it isn't about time. It's about showing up. One kid, one consistent adult. I didn't choose to become a big brother because I had all the answers. I became a big brother because I saw the need and wanted to help. I've remained a big brother because the connections I've made and the experiences I've had go beyond what I can describe with words. To a kid who could benefit from some

0: 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Many local boys have been waiting over a year for a Big Brother. 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You can learn more about becoming a Big at the local Big Brothers Big Sisters website, beabig.info.
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0: tickets to see Olivia Dean live? How amazing would that be?
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0: All right, you're caller 31. 31, so you can try again. If you win, who are you going to take with you?
1: You know, I'm probably going to bring one of my best friends.
0: Oh, now you have to figure out which one, and the rest of them are going to be butthurt.
1: They're going to be so jealous, but it's going to be worth it.

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1: What's going on? This is Tim
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1: from Paper Money. We'll be with Cannon later tonight on Open House Party. 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
4: Let's welcome Paper Money to Open House Party. What's good, guys?
5: How are you?
6: Hello.
4: Introduce yourselves if you don't mind.
5: My name is Tim. I'm the singer of Paper Money.
7: And I'm Ryan. I'm the drummer.
4: Nice to meet you guys.
5: Good to meet you.
4: Where's everybody at today?
5: We're here in Madison, New Jersey.
4: You guys been at this for a long time. How does it feel to be here right now? Things have changed recently, huh?
5: Oh yeah. Yeah, it feels like a brand new band, but it's like, you know, us, we're five best friends, been doing this forever, and felt a reawakening. I don't know, what, 6-7 months ago, something like that. And it's been wild. It's been super fun.
4: You've been doing it as a band for a long time. You've had the same members for a long time. And obviously, if you've been doing it this long, like, you didn't get a lot of bands we talk to or groups that we talk to, they start on TikTok and that's how they get in. That's not how it was for you guys because there was no TikTok. How did it become a band for you guys?
7: You go ahead. We started on MySpace. No.
4: On MySpace. Nice.
7: Yeah. Mm-hmm. We were a true blue MySpace band back in the day. But we met in high school, or like right after high school.
4: I love it. And I love your song Pretty Faces. It's blowing up and it's got such a 90s vibe to it. We're going to play it in just a few minutes. Paper Money chilling on OHP. More on the way.

is on. I'm Cannon with a K. 800-669-1010. Paper Money's chilling with us. Their song is such a throwback. I thought we'd do like some 90s, early 2000s throwback trivia with those guys next.

0: Their song is Pretty Faces. We're going to play it right now.
1: Everyone that hears the song, the first thing out of their mouth is that sounds like the 90s, early 2000s.
2: Yeah.
1: I thought we'd do a little 90s, early 2000s trivia to see which one of you is more of an expert on the era. All right. The first one we're going to throw away because the answer was MySpace, and we already know what the hell that is because you broke on it.
2: Bonus point.
1: All right. What was the name of the high school in Mean Girls?
2: Oh, dang. Ooh.
1: Come on now. I know. I had to ask a bunch of guys.
3: I know.
1: Question about Mean Girls.
3: I have seen the movie. Yeah, give me half credit for having seen that movie so many times and loving the movie.
1: You probably had a girlfriend that made you watch it at some point in your life.
3: Oh, yeah. I was totally acting like I didn't want to watch it, but man, laughing my ass off. Good movie. I give up. You give up?
2: I just
1: okay, it's North Shore High School.
3: Okay,
1: I bet you'll know this one. What phrase did Paris Hilton make famous?
4: Oh, that's hot.
1: Do that one more time. How is it again?
4: That's hot.
1: Oh, man. Excellent.
3: Did I take the form of Paris Hilton as I did that just now?
1: Absolutely. You channeled her energy. Yep. It was a little disturbing, and I liked it. How about, do you remember the name of Napoleon Dynamite's llama?
5: Tina.
2: Nice.
1: Yes, bro. When I was writing that, I couldn't remember it. That's good. How many times did you see that movie?
2: A lot. Yeah.
5: That was one of my favorites.

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1: Music decisions are being made right now. 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OHB.

0: Tonight, their song is Pretty Faces, and when's your album drop?
1: We're thinking, we're split between, what do you think? We're thinking summer or January? What do you think?
2: Oh, I would say summer, not January.
1: All right, noted.
3: Summer it is.
0: Too many albums come out in January, then you got to stress about it all through the holidays. Thank you guys for partying with us tonight. It's real nice to meet you guys.
1: Thanks so much. Good to meet you, man.
4: OHP.
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2: My name's Carl Weisecker, and I'm a mentor, a big brother with Big Brothers Big Sisters of Harrisonburg, Rockingham County. I've been a big brother three different times over the last 15 years. People ask me how much time it takes or why I became a big. It's really just a few hours a month. We always have a great time together, and I don't see it as something I have to do. It's something I get to do. And it isn't about time. It's about showing up. One kid, one consistent adult. I didn't choose to become a big brother because I had all the answers. I became a big brother because I saw the need and wanted to help. I've remained a big brother because the connections I've made and the experiences I've had go beyond what I can describe with words. To a kid who could benefit from some extra one-on-one time, new experiences, or someone to talk to, a few hours a month can really make a difference. Many local boys have been waiting over a year for a big brother. Will you join me? You can learn more about becoming a big at the local Big Brothers Big Sisters website, beabig.info.
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0: who's partying with us?
1: Anthony McCammon from Huntsville, Alabama.
0: What's happening, man? What are you doing tonight in Huntsville?
1: Yeah, I just picked up a big bottle of Malibu, headed back home to my baby.
0: Yeah. Are you going to share it, or is that all for you?
1: Oh, yeah. I'm going to share it.
0: All right, man. What's your favorite song?
1: Golly, see, I do music, so I love all music, man. I love anything that ain't worn out.
0: Right. Like, new Sabrina, definitely not worn out. Thanks for partying with OHP, man. Hit that Malibu for me. Cheers.
1: Yes, sir. Cheers.
2: Take it.

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1: I love this part of the show. It just feels good. What era of your life do you want to relive tonight? 800

0: got your throwback turbo mix on Open House Party. I'm Cannon with a K. What are you doing, bro?
1: Just getting to the house. Got me a caramel frappe, and I'm in the lay down. Got more moving to do tomorrow, bro.
0: You got a caramel frappe. That's a good night right there, isn't it?
1: My daughter used to drink them all the time, and I was like, oh, some things have got to be for girls. But, hey, they're delicious, bro.
0: Don't feel bad. I got a Sabrina Carpenter strawberry drink at Dunkin', and I doubted my own masculinity, but I worked through it. It was pretty good.
1: Hey, I'll see you there, bro.
0: What city and state are you in?
1: I'm from the big town of Wicksburg, Alabama.

0: open house party. I had a feeling it was going to be an epic night tonight, and it has been. I want to thank Paper Money for being here. 1 week from tonight, we've got more opportunities for you to go out to Vegas and see Olivia Dean live, and here to kick off festival season, Chainsmokers Chillin'.
1: OHP.
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0: Oh, what do you do in Oakland, Maryland on vacation?
1: Well, we are at Deep Creek Lake. 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
0: What book are you reading?
1: I am in the thick of reading a book called Onyx Storm, a good fantasy novel.
0: Oh, is it a dirty novel?
1: No, absolutely not. 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
2: It's the weekend, and that means hot nights. Connecting

0: party. 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Who's this?
1: Dana.
0: Dana, what city and state do you live in?
1: Brenton, Pennsylvania.
0: What are you doing?
1: Spending time with family.
0: Is it going to be full of love, but also kind of annoying?
1: Always.
2: Yeah.
0: If it wasn't that, it wouldn't be family. Let's just be real. The Big Three's coming up. New Gracie Abrams for you, ladies. Thank you for partying with us tonight.
1: Thank you.

0: coming in 15 minutes. The biggest, most requested songs in North America right this minute. The Open House Party Big Three.
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Call 800-669-1010. Remember, the final decision is yours. OHP.

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0: requested, we listened. From your requests on the phone and on social, these are the three biggest, most requested songs across North America tonight. Welcome to the Open House Party Big Three.
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0: Open House Party. The biggest songs on the planet right this minute. On the Big Three, this is number one.
1: It's Canada with a K. Thank you for all the requests tonight. We have a brand new number one. And I just want to say real quick, I think everyone should get off Olivia Rodrigo's back for the baby doll dress. She looks amazing in it. She looks amazing in whatever she rocks. And you know what? She should be able to express herself any way she sees fit. That is the essence of what being an artist is all about. You know what I'm saying? Number one across North America tonight, Drop Dead.

party with us tonight on Open House Party. I want to thank Paper Money for being here. More than anything, we appreciate you and your company on Open House Party tonight. 1 week from tonight, here to kick off festival season with us, the Chainsmokers chilling on Open House Party. I'm Ken with a K. You can be anything you want in life. Be your dream.

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I bet. 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Money really all that we fiending for. 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I'm a demon lord. Fall off what? 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

They say the holy water's watered down, and this town's lost its faith. 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
2: Hello again, and welcome to Beyond the Soundbite. I'm Mario Retrosi, your host. We got a jam-packed show, so let's get right to it. Our first guests are the folks from the Fellowship of Christian Athletes. We're pleased to be joined by Chris and Melody Riddle, and they are the area directors of the Fellowship of Christian Athletes. Joining us in studio, how are you?
3: I am doing well, Mario. Thanks for having us.
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0: Oh, thank you, Mario.
1: All right. So this is a lot of Christian athletes that you guys are taking care of because you serve Rockingham, Page, Shenandoah County, City of Harrisonburg, JMU, EMU, and Bridgewater College. That's a lot of athletes that you guys are trying to take care of.
2: That is a whole lot of athletes, and there are over 400 teams in those schools alone, and that doesn't touch the county leagues, the little leagues, the club teams that are on each of those campuses also.
1: All right, so I know it's been around a while, Fellowship of Christian Athletes. Let's talk about the history of FCA.
2: Okay, Fellowship of Christian Athletes, FCA. Has been around for 70 years. It started back in 1954. Don McLennan was the founder. He was wanting to have athletes be able to promote things other than cigarettes, shaving cream, and razor blades. So he said, why can't they promote Jesus Christ? And started Fellowship of Christian Athletes. And it has now grown into an organization that serves internationally, but also focuses so much on the local level.
1: And you serve coaches and athletes from ages 8 to 88.
2: That's it.
1: That's a wide range.
2: It is. But it's really cool because we have people in FCA. We have staff. We have volunteers that serve elementary schools, middle schools, high schools, universities. We even have chaplains on NFL teams, NBA teams, WNBA teams. And it is just really cool, the broad spectrum that we serve. And there are even pickleball leagues that we work with that serve athletes like you and me, Mario.
1: We're talking with Melody and Chris Riddle with the Fellowship of Christian Athletes. And I got to imagine, you just mentioned 400 teams. That's a lot of teams for two people to handle. So I'm hoping you're getting some help here.
2: Yes, we are. Okay. I am the area director, and I am responsible for all of these counties, all of these schools. But we have just recently hired a young man, Chris Dillard, and he is serving at James Madison University now. And that has taken some weight off of me. My wife, Melody, is going to be serving full-time at Eastern Mennonite University when she gets fully funded. And we have another young man that we are working with who will be graduating from Bridgewater College in December, but he will be working to come on staff in January of 2027 and serving at the Bridgewater College. That's going to free me up to work more with the local high schools and middle schools.
1: All right, so Melody, you're hoping to join Eastern Mennonite University. So when you do that, what will your job entail? Talk about your job description with Eastern Mennonite University.
0: Yeah, so right now I've already been volunteering there for 3 years, and I've been working with the student leaders trying to help encourage them and understand what growth looks like in their Christian walk, but also on how to live Christ out on the field or on the court and in their sport. And so one thing I will be doing this fall is I will be a character coach with the women's volleyball team, and that will be working with seeing that each player as more than just the sport. So I'll be working with the mind, body, and soul of the students and encouraging them as best I can.
1: Very good. We're speaking with Chris and Melody Riddle with the Fellowship of Christian Athletes. And one thing you said, Chris, you know, Melody's going to start at EMU, but you said the key words of when you get more funding. And so how are you on this funding process? And if folks want to help, how can they do so?
2: All right. We are a faith-funded organization. All of our funding comes from community members, churches, businesses, and that type of thing. If you would like to support us, there are a couple of different ways. First of all, we are a Christian organization, and we do want people to be praying for us. If you would like to join our prayer team, by all means, give me a call. My phone number is 540-435-0160. Call me, text me. I will gladly answer a response to prayer. Donations. We are looking for people who are willing to give monthly as little as $10, taking a step of faith to work with us in working with the ministry of these schools. $10 to $20 a month can go a long way. 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And go to the Teams tab, and you'll see all of us there, and you can donate through that website. You can also volunteer. One of the biggest things that we are a volunteer intensive group, and we need faculty members at schools to help with the student leaders that are leading the huddles in each of the schools. We are currently in 9 of the 22 public high schools and middle schools. We need more volunteers to be able to get into the other 12. I'm really good at math here, Mario. And we also have board members that are coming on now. Todd Griffith

0: help out on a team, a specific team, we would greatly appreciate your help.
1: You mentioned huddle. Mm-hmm. For those that may not be familiar, what is a huddle when it comes to FCA?
0: FCA huddle is our primary ministry tool. It is a small group that meets at a school. Many times in the public schools, it's either before classes start in the morning, we'll meet in the gym, we'll meet in the auditorium, and we'll have speakers coming in. One of the things that I do as area director is I try to get college students to go to high schools and middle schools and speak about their faith walk at the college level to the high schools and middle school kids. And it is our primary ministry tool.
1: We're talking with Chris and Melody Riddle, area directors of the Fellowship of Christian Athletes. So how did you guys get involved with FCA?
0: That was a fun question. Our state director now, George Morris, he spoke at our church in August of 2022, and he was introducing a staff member, and ended up that we introduced ourselves to him, and a two-year process brought us both into FCA. But it was a two-year process for us to get in, get the ministry going, and now we're trying to continue it and grow it.
1: Do you like the direction in which the FCA is going?
0: I do. I really do. We are seeing a lot of people who are really excited about FCA, and they have had experiences with FCA in the past and loved the organization. This is my favorite job I've ever had, and it is the hardest job I've ever had. And I think part of it is that I've had to work a lot of it alone so far, but with my wife and Chris and the other young man coming on, if we can get some more people to come on with us in all areas, volunteer, donor, and prayer, I think this mission can work really well here in the Valley.
1: And if folks want to donate and they want to volunteer, what can they do?
0: They can call me. My phone number, once again, is 540-435-0160, or they can go to fcavalleynorth.org. Click on the Teams tab, and they will see all of us there, and they can donate through those links.
1: Anything else that you want to add or anything I should have asked?
0: We are excited about FCA. It is an organization that focuses on athletes and their schedule so that they can be cared for in a way that some other organizations don't. And so we're excited about that.
1: You serve 11 high schools, 11 middle schools, 3 universities, over 400 teams. Melody, you get the last word.
2: We want to thank everyone for the prayers they've already given. We know that God is in control, and we know that He is sovereign. And so we look forward to understanding how where He's taking this and how He's going to use it for His glory.
1: Chris and Melody Riddle, area directors of the Fellowship of Christian Athletes, thanks for the time, the information,
2: Certainly. And
1: good luck.
0: Thanks, Mario.
2: Thank you, Mario.
1: Our next guest is AAA Mid-Atlantic's Morgan Dean, who talks about the 100 days of safe driving. Well, we're pleased to be joined by our old buddy Morgan Dean with AAA Mid-Atlantic. It is that time of the year again. We are into the summer driving season, and AAA is urging drivers to commit this summer. It's called the 100 days of safe driving this summer. Morgan, how are you?
3: I'm doing great, sir. Good to talk to you.
1: All right. Always good to talk to you because you got a lot of information and a lot of tips for folks if they are driving this summer season. So let's talk about this 100 days of safe driving campaign. When did it start? Who came up with it? And how is it coming to fruition?
3: So this is kind of an expansion of what we have called in the past the 100 deadliest days. We're looking at that time period between Memorial Day and Labor Day. And what we're really encouraging drivers, especially teen drivers, as they now suddenly have a lot more time on their hands where they're likely to be behind the wheel now that school is out for the summertime, we're encouraging them to focus on safe driving behaviors behind the wheel to try and help protect themselves, their friends, and everybody else on the roadway.
1: Talking with Morgan Dean, AAA Mid-Atlantic. All right, so you've got this campaign underway. Let's talk about it. And what are you guys doing to urge that 100 days of safe driving?
3: So the big idea behind the 100 deadliest days and now what we're calling the 100 safe driving days is really that there's a better chance that a teenager could be in a crash, a fatal crash during the summertime. Looking at the statistics over the years, in fact, in 2025, there were nearly 4,500 crashes

0: crashes during that 100 deadliest days, those crashes involving teen drivers, those crashes resulted in 35 deaths and nearly 3,500 injuries. Statistically, we just see crashes involving teens during that summertime period. So we want to sound the alarm and remind them to be safe out there. We also want to encourage parents to have this discussion with their kids about what's expected behind the wheel and some of the ways that they can be safe out there. The biggest one, just starting off, is making sure that that seatbelt is buckled up and everybody in the vehicle is buckled up. The second thing is avoiding and limiting those distractions. That cell phone is a big, big distraction for young people out there. So using it for navigation, it should be set up before they leave the driveway. If they don't need it, put it in do not disturb mode and throw it in that center console. And then the other part of it is obeying the speed limit, staying focused, watching that speed, and being a good driver on the roadway.
1: And, of course, you can tell, parents can tell their teens until they're blue in the face about all these things, but it would also help if they set good examples by doing it themselves also.
0: That is a big part of it, is for parents to be good role models and not do some of that bad behavior behind the wheel, because those kids are watching you and they learn from you. So if you model good behavior, hopefully they will have that same good behavior behind the wheel. The other part of it is we have a parent-teen driving agreement on our website that parents can download, and they can both sign it. And it lays out a lot of different things that parents and teens can talk about and have the expectation for when that teen is driving behind the wheel. And I want to point this out. We're not trying to demonize teenagers with all of this. Part of what happens during the summertime is that teen drivers are inexperienced and may not have some of these skills behind the wheel because they're new to driving to deal with some of these on the roadway. And that's kind of outside of their control. You know, wet weather, a crash happening right in front of them. Older drivers have some of that experience. So they know what that skill is and that tactic is to avoid being in a crash, where sometimes for teens, it's all new and there's just not that experience behind the wheel. But parents continuing to talk with them, continuing to work with them, continuing to ride with that teenager, and then talking with them about the drive afterwards. Hey, did you have any concerns about some of the things that you saw on the roadway? Hey, what are you concerned about on the roadway? Should we go out and practice driving some of the areas you don't like driving? Hey, mom, hey, dad, I don't feel comfortable being on an interstate. Okay, let's go drive on the interstate later on this afternoon, and you tell me what you're concerned about while we're there, and we'll try and make you feel more comfortable. Doing those things as a parent can really make a difference for these young folks.
1: And, of course, in addition to supervised practice driving with their teens, that also includes driving at night. You mentioned folks may not be comfortable driving on the interstate. Make sure they also are more comfortable when they're driving at night.
0: Right. We encourage 60 hours of supervised practicing with that teen, including at least 10 hours of nighttime driving. And we would also encourage it not just being the same time of day, but, you know, separate it. Take them out during morning rush hour. Take them out during evening rush hour. Put them on different kinds of roadways, neighborhood roads, a freeway. Put them on the interstate if they're up to that. They have their learner's permit and they're kind of learning. Also, take them out in the rain and, you know, don't put them in the middle of a very bad situation, but let them get some of that safe place experience with mom or dad sitting right next to them.
1: We're talking with AAA Mid-Atlantic spokesman Morgan Dean about the 100 days of safe driving this summer from Memorial Day to Labor Day. Folks can make safer choices behind the wheel to make sure they are not a statistic when they drive this summer season when things pick up. Anything else you want to add or want the folks to know?
0: Just a reminder, and we do have to talk about this with our teens, even though it is illegal, is the dangers of impaired driving. Impaired driving crashes are a serious concern on our roadways, and we want to remind folks that, you know, making good choices at the beginning of the day, setting up ride share, having a designated driver, or staying at the location where a celebration might be happening, and never, ever getting behind the wheel when they are impaired. And I think the problem with teenagers is they sometimes get a hold of alcohol. They don't want their parents to know and make the very poor choice of trying to sneak home behind the wheel because they don't want to admit to what they've done, and it really does put people in danger on the roadway. So as a parent, having that discussion with them that no matter what, you want them to be safe. And if that means a phone call to them to come get them, even though it could be uncomfortable discussions down the road, that is far better than somebody being unsafe behind the wheel.
1: It's the 100 days of safe driving from AAA. Morgan Dean, as always, thanks for the time, the information, and hopefully we will have a safe driving summer season.
0: Thank you, sir.
1: We've got time for one more guest. It's Stephanie Benson with Columbia Gas as hurricane season starts on Monday. We're pleased to be joined by Stephanie Benson, Public Information Officer for Columbia Gas. How are you?
2: I'm great, Mario, and we really thank you for the opportunity to share this information with everybody about natural gas safety and the start of hurricane season.
1: Which is Monday, June 1st. That is the beginning of hurricane season. I haven't seen the predictions. I don't know if you have or not. Are we going to have a busy hurricane season, or is it too early to tell?
2: My adage is that it's always too early to tell, and it's better to prepare no matter what, because you just never know. And one of those things that we all hear all the time that's key is having an emergency plan for an individual and their families so that they're ready. They need to practice that plan. And for our customers, we really want to make sure they know what to do when it comes to natural gas safety ahead of hurricane season.
1: So let's talk about that. The natural gas safety precautions that folks should take in case a storm does threaten the Commonwealth. We'll start with that right there as we talk to Stephanie Benson, Public Information Officer for Columbia Gas.
2: Here's some tips that we can share that are pretty easy for people to do now, so that they can get ready in case that storm does come. They need to label their gas valves, water valves, and electricity main switches inside their home, and make sure they store any flammable liquids such as gas, gasoline, paint, and cleaning products away from any natural gas appliance with a pilot light. We want those to be very far apart to avoid any safety issues.
1: We'll continue on with more tips.
2: Okay, happy to do that. A big one is to make sure that you know how to locate your meter, know where your meter is, and keep it clear. We want to make sure that it's visible and easily accessible for crews, our crews, if they have to come out and take a look at things. And after a storm, if you have debris around your meter, we want you to remove that debris, but you need to do that gently. Do something like use a broom to gently sweep away the debris so that you don't damage your meter. Anything heavy duty may damage that meter, which could cause some safety issues. If your appliances have been impacted by severe weather, do not attempt to put those back into operation yourself. You need to contact a qualified professional, such as a natural gas certified plumber, to check, clean, and repair and test all those appliances and equipment before you use them. And this is probably one of the bigger ones. If you think you smell that rotten egg smell, that sulfur-like smell, you detect that odor of natural gas, we've got some steps you need to take. That odor is added to the natural gas on purpose as a safety mechanism. So if you think you smell that, you need to stop what you're doing, leave the area immediately, and call 911. That will bring out first responders. That will bring out our technicians. We'll all evaluate the situation and tell you what to do next. And that's potentially life-saving information and steps that you can take and that you need to know about and act on if that does happen.
1: We're talking with Stephanie Benson, Public Information Officer for Columbia Gas. And I guess that's the one good thing about if you do have a leak, you'll be able to smell it right away if you have a gas leak.
2: That is true. And that is why that that odorant is added to the natural gas. It's called mercaptan. And it's something that is done to make sure it's a red flag, if you will, that there could be natural gas in the area. And that's why you have to stop what you're doing, leave the area immediately, call 911. It could be something, it could be nothing, but at least you've taken those steps and gotten the first responders out, gotten our Columbia Gas of Virginia crews out there to evaluate the situation, determine what's happening, and then let you know what you need to do next.
1: A reminder that hurricane season starts Monday, June 1st. And with the recent rains, we do have a little bit of saturation going on. So if in case we do get remnants of a hurricane and we get more heavy rains that could lead to flooding, what are some flooding safety tips?
2: And if natural gas is shut off at the meter, call Columbia Gas of Virginia. Call us to turn it back on for you. That's another one of those don't do it yourself type situations. It's very important that you call us, let us know what's happening. We'll come out, check it out, and take care of things. And then if water levels, if you do get flooding in your area as a result of any type of storm and water levels were high enough to cover your natural gas meter and regulator, any of that type of equipment, call us to come check out the situation before you try to use your natural gas appliances and equipment. Floodwaters can cause things to shift. They can cause stressors that you may not know about, and that's why we need you to contact us. Let us know about the situation. We'll come out and check everything out and make sure it's safe before you start to use your stove, your natural gas dryer, things like that.
1: For more safety tips, you can go online on your website. I believe that's ColumbiaGasVA.com.
2: Absolutely. We have all that information on our website, ColumbiaGasVA.com. You can go in the search box, type in topics, and all the information will come up. 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
1: Anything else you want to add, want the folks to know, or anything I should have asked?
2: One other thing that we can talk about that, you know, these tips, we're talking about them in the, you know, with hurricane season in mind, but these are all tips you can practice year-round to stay safe. One other thing, before you start an outdoor digging project, or, you know, you may feel like you need to dig after some damage has been done to your property, we need you to call or contact 811 before you dig. That's at least 3 business days before you start any digging project. And you can contact 811 by calling 811 or going online to va811.com. Once you do that, that starts a process where they'll send out professional locators who will come take a look at your property and let you know whatever lines may be beneath the ground where on your property, and mark those either with flags, paint, or both before you start digging. And that way you can know what's there. You don't accidentally damage a line and, you know, cause other issues, safety issues for you, for people in your neighborhood, for your family. So that's another one of those important safety messages that applies all year round.
1: Hurricane season begins Monday, June 1st. Make sure you know what natural gas safety precautions to take. Stephanie Benson, Public Information Officer for Columbia Gas. As always, thanks for the time and thanks for the information.
2: Thank you, Mario. Really appreciate being able to talk to you and everybody who's listening.
1: That's going to do it for our program today. My thanks to all our guests. A reminder, Beyond the Soundbites, a production of the WSVA News Team, myself, Lyndon Kaiser, Jacqueline Dobrin, and Carolyn Unger. 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

0: Do people still send postcards? It's the Valley's Hit Music Station, Q101. Robbie hanging out with you. And when was the last time that you received a postcard that wasn't like a political ad or a reminder for a dentist appointment you have later this week? I was thinking about this. My family and I went to Melrose Caverns last week with the in-laws, and they had postcards available. And I was thinking to myself, I can't remember the last time that I actually bought a postcard to send back home. I remember my mom, every time we go on vacation, when I was a kid, she would always grab one for like a family member that, you know, back home or a friend or whatever. And I think we even came up to Massanutten and she got one to send home. But I honestly can't remember the last time that I grabbed a postcard to send to somebody or received a postcard myself. So are you still sending postcards? And when was the last time that you received one? Let me know on the Q101 Bridgewater College text line, 540-434-4144. Let's make postcards a thing again, because I miss it. It's Q101.
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I hear you like I'm young. 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To any that talk to him and they in love, just make sure you hide your little sister from him. They tell me Chubb's the only one that get your hand-me-downs. And party at the party playing with his nose now. And Baka got a weird case, why is he around? Certified lover boys, certified pedophiles. 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Wop, wop, wop, wop, wop, I'ma do my stuff. Why you trolling like a, ain't you tired? Trying to strike a chord, and it's probably A minor.

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0: 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As Riley Reed counts down the top five songs in the Valley is voted on by you. 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
9: You're waking up to clear skies. It's going to be a mostly sunny and nice day today. Great day to be outdoors. High of 74. Partly cloudy tonight with a low of 53. And tomorrow, pleasant with sunshine and a few clouds and a high of 75. That's your weather forecast from the News Talk 92.1 and 550 WSVA Weather Center. I'm Roy Randolph.
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0: Q101, the Valley's Hit Music Station. Robbie hanging out with you. And last weekend, I did something that I have not done in the 2.5 years since I moved here to the Shenandoah Valley. I went to Melrose Caverns. And man, I am so bummed that it took me 2.5 years to get there. Because as someone that loves history, especially American history, there was so much encapsulated in the couple hours that we spent down in the caverns between the Civil War names that they told us about to the Native Americans that spent time in the caverns. But it got me thinking, can you imagine being like voluntold to go inside of a dark hole to explore the caverns with no torch, no nothing? I'd be like, no, I'm good. Sergeant, I'll go to the front lines before I go into a black hole, because at least I know what I'm getting myself into in the front lines. But yeah, so if you've never been to Melrose Caverns or any of the caverns here in the Shenandoah Valley, I highly recommend it. It was one of the coolest experiences that I've had since moving here a couple of years ago. It's Q101.
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0: A little Bella Kay on the Valley's Hit Music Station, Q101. A gorgeous weekend here in the Valley. Kind of making me jealous that I have not played golf, but I'm hopeful that next weekend will be happening. And on Friday, you can get in the golfing spirit for you or anyone that you know with the Shen Valley deals that we've got going on. Deals, plural. Five different deals on five of the top golf courses here in the Valley. Bryce Resort, Fisher Mountain Golf Club, Pack Saddle Ridge, Shenvalley, and Lakeview. Now, every certificate includes a round of golf at one of those places, plus a cart. So maybe you are shopping for dad for Father's Day, or maybe you're just ready to treat yourself this summer. A great deal is to be had this Friday at 9 a.m. I'm going to grab mine. You should grab yours as well. Make some summer plans, and maybe, you never know, we may run into each other on the golf course. That's this Friday, 9 a.m., only at ShenValleyDeals.com. 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It's Q101.
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5: It's going to be a sunny and nice day today. A great day to be outdoors. High of 74. And then partly cloudy skies tonight. Low right around 53. Tomorrow pleasant with sunshine and a few clouds and a high of 75. That's your weather forecast. From the News Talk 92.1 at 550 WSVA Weather Center, I'm Roy Randolph.
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Hey, Hit Music Station, Robbie hanging out with you. I know we're not going to get a new K-pop Demon Hunters for at least, you know, 4 or 5 more years, but that means I need to go back and rewatch the original K-pop Demon Hunters with this number one song. It's Huntrix and Golden on Q101.

Ella Langley, Choosing Texas on the Valley's hit music station, Q101. So I've lived here in the Valley for about 2.5 years, and not once have I gone camping. Well, that is going to change this summer. My algorithm on Facebook, which you should go follow us right now over at Q101 Hit Music, is all camping survival hacks. I don't know how it got there. I'm sure I watched one like a couple of weeks ago, and it's just been stuck on that ever since. But they're fascinating to me. But that being said, I want to go camping, and I know camping is a massive thing around the Valley, but I don't really know where to start. So if you could create a booklet that says Camping for Dummies, aka Camping for Robbie,

0: 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Let me know over on the Q101 Bridgewater College text line, 540-434-4144. I'm going to take all your tips and put them together and get ready to go camping this summer here in the Valley. 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

0: Q101, the Valley's hit music station. So America is turning 250 next month, and apparently that means we have officially run out of baked bean flavors. So Bush's Beans is doing a special release for America 250. Dill pickle, apple pie, and rocket pop. Yes, the red, white, and blue popsicle. Now, dill pickle, I understand. Apple pie, a little weird, but it'd probably be pretty good. But rocket pop, baked beans. It's beans mixed with cherry, lime, and blue raspberry flavors. I'm good. So here's the question. If these were all laid out in front of you, which one are you trying first? The dill pickle, apple pie, or rocket pop? Let me know on the Q101 Bridgewater College text line 540-434-4144. And if you see these at your neighborhood Walmart in Rockingham, please pick them up because I want to try them, especially the rocket pop, more just out of curiosity. It's Q101.
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4: Going to be a sunny and nice day today. A great day to be outdoors. High of 74. And then partly cloudy skies tonight. Low right around 53. Tomorrow pleasant with sunshine and a few clouds and a high of 75. That's your weather forecast. 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

0: Q101, the Valley City Music Station. Robbie hanging out with you. And I remember as a kid, every time we'd go on vacation, my mom would go grab a postcard to send to a family friend of ours. And I can't remember the last time that I actually got a postcard from somebody in the mail. Well, at least one that wasn't like a political ad or a reminder about a dentist appointment I have later this week. I remember even one time we came up to Massanutten and she grabbed one and sent it back home. And then it got me thinking, is that still a thing? I can't remember the last time I saw a postcard for sale, or at least a postcard in the mail that wasn't political or like an appointment reminder. So that's why I'm asking you, when was the last time that you either sent a postcard or received a postcard from like a distant location? Let me know on the Q101 Bridgewater College text line, 540-434-4144. And if you want to send me a postcard, I will gladly accept it. It's Q101.
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0: Q101, the Valley's hit music station. Robbie getting out of here. Going to go enjoy the rest of this gorgeous weekend here in the Valley and cross my fingers that it's going to stay this way for the entire week. I hope you have a wonderful rest of your day. I'm going to go home and take a nap because I am absolutely exhausted. It's been a very long week. The Shenandoah Valley Best Winners Party was on Thursday at Bluestone Vineyard. It was incredible. Loved it. Had a fantastic time. But standing up on my surgically repaired knee for about 5 hours in the sun took a lot out of me, and I'm still feeling it. So I'm going to go home, change into my swimsuit, go to the pool, and take a nap. I hope you're able to enjoy this beautiful weather. I will talk to you tomorrow morning with the Q Morning Show. Until then, have a great one, and we'll talk soon. It's Q101. Later.
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10: Going to be a sunny and nice day today. A great day to be outdoors. High of 74. And then partly cloudy skies tonight. Low right around 53. Tomorrow pleasant with sunshine and a few clouds and a high of 75. That's your weather forecast from the News Talk 92.1 and 550 WSVA Weather Center. 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

0: 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You can actually catch him at Nationals Park. He'll be there this summer. 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Speaking of baseball, if you're looking for something to do tonight, we do have baseball action as the RCBL has some games going on and Valley League baseball got underway this weekend. So let's see here. We got the Elkton Blue Sox at the Grottoes Cardinals tonight at 6:30. You've got the Massanutten Mountaineers at Broadway Bruins at 6:30 as well. And then let's see, looking at the Valley Baseball League, we've got Woodstock at Charlottesville, the Turks taking on the Generals, Culpeper taking on Front Royal, and then the Cannons taking on the Strasburg Express. Oh, and then we've got the Lumberjacks and the Newmarket Rebels, and then Winchester taking on Stanton. So, yeah, lots of baseball action to have some fun at. And, of course, if you're looking for some things to do on this beautiful weekend, well, those are just a few things. There's lots of stuff going around in the Shenandoah Valley. In fact, a full list of events at things that are going on here at rocktownnow.com. While you do that and make some plans, I'm going to load up some more hits on the way. Let's see, some Olivia Rodrigo, Somber, Tyla, and Zara Larson. That sound good? Yeah, stick around. It's up next on Q101.
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0: Latest right there from Tyla and Zara Larsson. She did it again on Q101, the Valley's hit music station. And we are doing it again with golf certificates available for you this Friday at 9 a.m. at ShinValleyDeals.com. If you missed out on the Shin Valley golf card about a month or two ago, well, don't miss out on this next deal we got for you Friday at 9 a.m. because you've got the chance to get 5 different certificates, half off, to do some golfing at Fisher Mountain Golf Club, Packsaddle Ridge Golf Club, Bryce Resort, Lakeview Golf Club, and Shin Valley Golf Resort. Each certificate going to include a round of golf with a cart at that course. So whether you're shopping for Father's Day, yeah, that's right around the corner, or just ready to spend some time outside. I know a lot of people getting a little cabin fever with all that rain we had last week. This weather this weekend has been great. And so hopefully summer will be a lot more like this weekend. It'll be hot and sweaty, but at least you'll have some fun golfing at a great price while getting sweaty. So, again, those certificates going to sell fast. They'll be available this Friday at 9 a.m. only at ShinValleyDeals.com. And we got to look at your Shenandoah Valley weather forecast next right here on Q101.
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9: Going to be a sunny and nice day today. A great day to be outdoors. High of 74. And then partly cloudy skies tonight. Low right around 53. Tomorrow pleasant with sunshine and a few clouds and a high of 75. That's your weather forecast. From the News Talk 92.1 at 550 WSVA Weather Center, I'm Roy Randolph.
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0: for Emily in Dayton. That is Tame Impala and Jenny, the Dracula remix on the Valley's hit music station, Q101. And we are wrapping up the school year, right? Like, we had all the Rockingham County graduations this weekend. Next weekend, we got Harrisonburg and Rocktown. Also, Page County and Luray also going to be graduating. So, what are you doing this summer? You're going to be doing some traveling? 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

This song was number one last week on the Daily Download Top 30. If you missed the show yesterday, I'll give you a full rundown of the top five and tell you if this one held that spot. It's Olivia Dean on Q101. I could be.

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0: Latest right there from Gracie Abrams. That's Hit the Wall on Q101, the Valley's Hit Music Station. Counting down the top 30 songs in the country every Saturday morning starting at 6 o'clock with Carson Daly and the Daily Download Top 30. You can learn more about your favorite artists, see where your favorite songs are on the charts, and of course find out who has the number one song, which, oh, did you miss it yesterday? Okay, it's fine. I got you covered. Don't worry. Let's see. Number 5 was Zara Larsson with Midnight Sun. I think that's going to be the song of summer. So go ahead and quote me on that. We'll see where we're at in September. Number 4, Zara Larsson again, this time with Pink Panthers and the Stateside Remix. Number 3 was Somber with Homewrecker. Number 2, somehow cannot unseat that number 1 song, but she's trying. Kehlani with Folded. And then number 1 for another week, just heard it a little while ago, Olivia Dean, So Easy to Fall in Love. Kehlani's coming for you, Olivia. And we'll find out if she gets that spot next week. Saturday morning, 6 o'clock, the Daily Download Top 30 right here only on the Shenandoah Valley's Hit Music Station, Q101.
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9: Ready for Paul Oba.
10: Going to be a sunny and nice day today. A great day to be outdoors. High of 74. And then partly cloudy skies tonight. Low right around 53. Tomorrow pleasant with sunshine and a few clouds and a high of 75. That's your weather forecast. 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
1: Lady Gaga and Doechii, that is Runway on Q101, the Valley's hit music station. And hopefully, all of our winners that came out to the Shenandoah Valley Best Winners Party at Bluestone on Thursday felt like celebrities going down the runway, especially when you got your picture with that Shenandoah Valley Best backdrop. A big congratulations to all of our winners and a big thank you to everyone that came out. We had like 400 people that RSVP'd, and I feel like it was way more of you that came out to celebrate the over 300 businesses that were voted the Shenandoah Valley Best. And if you want a full list of all of those businesses that won, that were voted on by you, well, you can get that list at Q101Online.com. It was a lot of fun. Big thank you to Bluestone Vineyard for letting us have that winner's party. Big thank you to Cosmic Smoke and Barbecue, to Branch's Soft Serve Ice Cream for coming out, Gypsy Town providing those amazing tunes. Love Gypsy Town. And of course, a big thank you to all of you that voted. I believe it was like over 170,000 votes and over like close to 2,000 businesses that were nominated. So just a really a testament to how awesome even the ones that didn't win, these Valley businesses are, and that this is such a great place to live and to work. And again, congratulations to all of our winners. The weather was perfect, and hopefully we'll see you guys again in 2027. Again, get that full list of winners of the Shenandoah Valley Best brought to you by Richie Law Firm at Q101Online.com. And while you go peruse that, I'm going to get a set with some more dancing. Yeah, you can do that with The Weeknd. Got him coming up. Harry Styles, Glass Animals, Pink Panthers. Yeah, all next on Q.
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0: be gorgeous. Doja Cat, Gorgeous on Q101, the Valley's hit music station. She'll be live at Capital One Arena in D.C. in November. Got details on that show and others on the concert page. Actually, the concert page is at Q101online.com because, yeah, this list is pretty long. MGK, Madison Beer, Louis Tomlinson, Benson Boone, Usher, Alex Warren, Hillary Duff, 5 Seconds of Summer, BTS, Kesha, TLC, Olivia Rodrigo, Teddy Swim, Sombra. I told you, big list of artists. In fact, I don't even think, we haven't even included Kehlani yet. She just announced that she was going on tour. She's going to be at the Allianz in Richmond. So yeah, go check out the page. 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And speaking of, we actually do have one of those artists coming up next. 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
4: 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I'm the chief of Rockham County Fire and Rescue. 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
6: It's going to be a sunny and nice day today. A great day to be outdoors. High of 74. And then partly cloudy skies tonight. Low right around 53. Tomorrow pleasant with sunshine and a few clouds and a high of 75. That's your weather forecast. From the News Talk 92.1 and 550 WSVA Weather Center, I'm Roy Randolph.
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Thanks to America First Rent-A-Car at Paulo Bob Ford in Stanton, where they turn miles into smiles. Bruno Mars up after this. It's Justin Bieber on Q101.

0: Alex Warren, Fever Dream on Q101 The Valley's Hit Music Station. Feeling like a fever dream for Knicks fans as they have made it to the NBA Finals for the first time since 1999. Obviously, a lot has changed in 27 years, right? Gas in 1999 was just a dollar a gallon. Would love to go back to that. Would not like to go back to dial-up internet. Yeah, kids, there was a time where we didn't have the internet just in our pockets at our disposal every second of every day. And let's see what else. 1999, Mickey Matthews, the head coach for JMU football. We've had like, what, six coaches since then? Now, what's not so great is that when the Knicks were in the finals in 1999, they lost to the Spurs. And, well, yeah, that's our matchup for this NBA Finals. It's the Knicks versus the Spurs. So we'll see if the Knicks can pull it out this time. Who are you rooting for? Let me know in the Q101 Bridgewater College text line, 540-434-4144. Are the Knicks the underdog? Because I guess if that's the case, then I got no dog in the fight, but I'll root for them. Coming up, we got Zara Larsson, Kehlani, and Bebe Rexha all next on Q101.
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Q101 Valley's hit music station, and I am itching for some live music. I gotta go catch a concert. In fact, if you're feeling like me, Q101Online.com, the concert page is where you can go to check out some great shows coming near the Valley. She's actually going to be coming near us twice. She'll be at Merriweather Post Pavilion in August.

0: BB Rexa, New Religion on Q101, the Valley's hit music station. Brandy about to get out of here, but before I go, I want to remind you that if you're looking for some summer plans, we still have that deal with Ripley's Aquarium of the Smokies right now at ShinValleyDeals.com. You get two aquarium plus two tickets for the price of one. So that means entry into the aquarium and then two more Ripley's exhibits for half price. So you can immerse yourself amongst the thousands of awe-inspiring aquatic animals. I think Riley was telling me that like they have like an escalator, and as you're going up it, you just have like sharks spinning, like swimming around you, which seems pretty cool. Just thinking about the architecture and what it took to build that is blowing my mind. But not only can you check out that, but also, again, you can get tickets to two other attractions. They've got the Ripley's Believe It or Not Auditorium. So some very odd, weird things there. Let's see. They've got the Ripley's Mirror Maze, Ripley's Illusion Lab, the Super Fun Zone, which is laser tag, several mini golf courses. So, yeah, all you got to do is pay for the gas. Well, you got to pay for the tickets, too, but you'll save. So that way you can pay more on the gas to get to Gatlinburg. Again, that deal with Ripley's Aquarium of the Smokies available now at ShinValleyDeals.com. I'm getting out of here. I'll see you guys tomorrow morning. A look at your Shenandoah Valley weather forecast coming up next. Peace. It's Q101.
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5: Going to be a sunny and nice day today. A great day to be outdoors. High of 74. And then partly cloudy skies tonight. Low right around 53. Tomorrow pleasant with sunshine and a few clouds and a high of 75. That's your weather forecast from the News Talk 92.1 at 550 WSVA Weather Center. I'm Roy Randolph.
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0: The Shenandoah Valley's hit music station is Q101. Alyssa with you. And last month I had my new car. Was not thrilled about it. I had almost a paid off car. And then my Honda Civic was like, you know what would be fun? If I blew a gasket and the entire HVAC system went out for not the first, not the second, but the third time. So I got rid of it. I'm in a hybrid right now. I knew nothing about hybrids. I'm in a Camry hybrid, right? I'm still learning the car. Sounds like an alien's gonna abduct me every time I reverse. I finally found the screen that tells me my MPGs. And my sister, who also has a Toyota hybrid, and I are comparing MPGs, right? And if you're in a hybrid, maybe you care about this, maybe you don't. My Civic used to pull like 24. I was in a turbo, it was not great on gas. What do you mean this car's pulling 48 miles to the gallon? I should have bought it 10 years ago. All we got to figure out is why they have to sound like spaceships when they reverse. If we could put fun music to that instead, 10 out of 10 car. It's Q101.
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0: The Valley's hit music station is Q101. Alyssa, hang in out. And if your TikTok algorithm looks like mine, it's people making fun of Gwyneth Paltrow. If your algorithm doesn't look like mine, let me fill you in. So Gwyneth Paltrow went on the Today Show to do a cooking segment. Gwyneth Paltrow, notoriously a very different type of person, okay? She's making a recipe. And she goes, and a little trick that I have found is if you don't want dairy, you can substitute dairy with arugula. Said no one ever except her. At no point in my life have I ever been eating anything with dairy and thought, I wish we'd swap this with arugula. You don't swap, no. Leaves for dairy, no. And naturally, she's getting made fun of. I'm sure for that particular recipe that she was making, it was fine. But I swear, once a celebrity hits a certain tax bracket, their brain changes and they become unrelatable 100%. It's Q101.
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4: It's going to be a sunny and nice day today. A great day to be outdoors. High of 74. And then partly cloudy skies tonight. Low right around 53. Tomorrow pleasant with sunshine and a few clouds and a high of 75. That's your weather forecast. From the News Talk 92.1 at 550 WSVA Weather Center, I'm Roy Randolph.
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0: The Valley's Hit Music Station. It's Q101. It's Alyssa hanging out with you. And a few months ago, my Blink camera system for my home security decided that it was going to give me a free trial of AI. I did not sign up for it. I did not keep it. I'm not paying for bad descriptions of whatever it captures at my house. Because to be honest, they were bad. It kept thinking my cat was a dog. At one point, it thought my husband was a bird. I don't know. We're not asking questions. But occasionally now, for some reason, it still gives me the random AI overview. It's not on every single clip, but it's on a few of them. And my favorite one, by the way, I live within the city of Harrisonburg. I'm nowhere near nature, okay? Was my neighbor at night coming outside with a backpack on, and it thought it was a bear. If you can't get your system to work right, probably don't implement it at all. Just saying. It's Q101.
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0: The latest from Teddy Swims, Mr. Know-It-All on the Valleys at Music Station Q101. Coming up on Friday, our next Shin Valley deal is your chance to play golf on some of the Valley's best courses for half the price. 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

0: Nice day today, a great day to be outdoors, high of 74, and then partly cloudy skies tonight, low right around 53. Tomorrow pleasant with sunshine and a few clouds and a high of 75. That's your weather forecast from the Newstalk 92.1 and 550 WSVA Weather Center. I'm Roy Randolph.
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0: Q101 is the Valley's hit music station, and over the last week in the Shenandoah Valley, a lot of us got a lot of rain. To the point where after a certain amount of days, my brain was like, if I don't see the sun soon, I'm gonna cry. What I forgot about is once the sun does inevitably come out like it did, I have to do yard work. I am never, and I repeat this as loud as I need to, ever living in an HOA ever again. Because what do you mean, while it was pouring down rain, you came and took photos of my bushes and said they were too tall? Yeah, I know. We got like 14 inches of rain. I know they're too tall. I'm not going out in the rain with a chainsaw and trimming them down. I can tell you that right now. I'm going to wait till it's sunny, which unfortunately is this weekend. So... the downside of it finally being sunny, I actually have to do things now. It's Q101.
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0: The Valley's Hit Music Station is Q101. I hope you're having a great weekend. 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
1: Gonna be partly cloudy skies tonight, low right around 53, and then pleasant with sunshine and a few clouds coming our way tomorrow with a high of 75, partly sunny and a high of 70 for Tuesday. That's your weather forecast from the News Talk 92.1 at 550 WSVA Weather Center. I'm Roy Randolph.
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0: The Valleys at Music Station is Q101. It is Alyssa with you. And here in the Shenandoah Valley, we've got plenty of mosquitoes, right? And there are two types of people on this planet. There are delicious people to mosquitoes and people that apparently don't taste good. I am someone who gets devoured by mosquitoes. My husband, never. I don't know what the difference is, but apparently for people like me who use repellent, specifically DEET repellent, we've got bad news. Scientists have started seeing that mosquitoes, they're starting to become attracted to DEET. Look, I'm aware DEET is bad for a lot of things, okay? But for my sanity, if I have to be outside for more than an hour, I've got to have some type of repellent, and I've never found any type of essential oil that did me right. So I have to use the chemicals. If they start liking that, I am doomed. It's Q101.
1: 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Whether you've got friends or the whole family in tow, there's something for everyone. It's hometown flavor that's as good as it gets. Priced right. Tonight, there's no question. O'Neill's Grill, Harrisonburg.
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0: 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Coming up next, the open house party every Saturday and Sunday night at 7. 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
7: Gonna be partly cloudy skies tonight, low right around 53, and then pleasant with sunshine and a few clouds coming our way tomorrow with a high of 75, partly sunny and a high of 70 for Tuesday. That's your weather forecast from the News Talk 92.1 at 550 WSV Weather Center. 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

0: say.
1: OHP, how's your night so far?
2: So far, so good.
1: We haven't had enough time to mess it up yet. That's all right.
2: Yeah, not yet. We'll hang on and count for the best.
1: There's a lot of weird stuff going on in the world right now, but you know what?

0: opened Instagram the other day and he had an idea for a contest. He just posted this on his own. This is what it sounded like.
1: It's time to get sexy for something. Me and open house party, I could give you that celebrity makeover just in time for something. I'm talking about celebrity stylist, celebrity hairstylist, celebrity makeup artist, the best of the best for everything.
0: So I texted him. I'm like, how are you going to pay for this? He goes, don't worry, I got it. That is real. I swear to you. Go look at it on my Instagram at Cannon Show. That's Cannon Show with a K. Meanwhile, we have one more wardrobe glow up for summertime to give you later on tonight. That's yours 1 hour from right now on Open House Party. Welcome in.
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800-669-1010 for open house party. Olivia Rodrigo chilling here later on tonight. Mach 1's in the mix next. Candace in Wilkes-Barre wants Olivia Dean. I could be-

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